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Wild 95.5. 10 minutes. We'll play that new Olivia Rodrigo single, Drop Dead. We'll do a little Biebs and Dua Lipa too. But now, Taylor for the Swifties.

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So fun fact about this guy right here. Unless maybe your family, grandparents, parents, maybe even you are a fan of the king of rock and roll. You knew this about Bruno Mars. Youngest Elvis impersonator at 6 years old. That's right. At that young age, he already had the hair, he had the fit, and of course he had the voice. For just

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Wild 95.5. Super appreciative to that girl giving us the first listen of that new remixed album, Midnight Sun. Shout out to Zara Larson. She's the best artist of summer 2026. She is having a moment right now.

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What up? 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

0: 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Something about this girl, man. As soon as the piano starts going, man, I just get teary-eyed. Before she even starts singing, I know it's going to be an emotional roller coaster with Sienna Spiro, whether she's singing The Visitor, You Stole the Show, or even this one, Die on This Hill. She's incredible.
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1: 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Beat her in 5 questions. You get paid. Waiting by the phone, of course. Why did somebody get paid?

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No one spoil it for me. I still have not watched the Survivor episode tonight. I got a DVR. I can't wait to get out of here and watch it.

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I'm Matt Holliday, and look, our posts are awesome. 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
1: 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BTS Swim on the new hit list. I'm Angelina. Get you someone that loves you the way Alex Warren loves his wife. I love them. They are goals. This one's Fever Dream.

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1: 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On socials, I'm at Angelina on air. It's been so real. Leaving you with our girl, Olivia Rodrigo. Drop Dead on the new hit list.

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Wild 95.5. Hey, it's Shelly Rohn. Welcome to the show. Happy Thursday. Yes, we made it to Thursday. It feels great. Let's kick it off with Rihanna.

like you like it. I'm a two-time, you ain't new, I win. 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Fame ain't something that I need no more.

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1: 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It's Shelly Rome, one of my favorite collabs of the year so far. Pink Panther's Zara Larsson with Stateside.

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0: 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Hey, it's Shelly Rom. Let's kick off the hour with Flo Rida and T-Pain.
1: 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Let it rain.

0: 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Thousands of dollars to give to you Monday through Friday, 9 a.m. through 5 p.m., okay? A grand at a time coming your way. It's Shelley Rome. 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
1: 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Why did somebody get...

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Thank you for spending time with us. It's Shelley Rome. 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

0: Wild 95.5. Is Channing Tatum really crashing out over his ex Zoe Kravitz being engaged to Harry Styles? It's Shelley Rome. Well, he's been sharing cryptic posts after the news broke of the engagement. He shared a video of a seal floating in water, captioning it, "The level I'm at of letting go and trusting in the flow of the universe." He's been doing this for like a month already. He also posted a poem saying, "My brain and heart divorced a decade ago over who was to blame about how big of a mess I have become." Poor Channing.
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It's Shelly Rome. Bruno Mars gave us a great album this year. Still listening to it on iHeartRadio, The Romantic. He says he re-recorded this a bunch of times to get it just right. It opens up the album. This is Risk It All.

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1: 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Why did somebody get ghosted? 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

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What's up? 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

North Palm, Singer Island, Palm City. What's up? It's Shelley Rome. Thanks for letting us be a part of your day. It's the Palm Beach's number one hit music station, Wild 95.5.

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Hey, it's Shelly Rome. Get familiar with Sienna Spyro, the UK's own. She's got an album out called Sink Now, Swim Later. She is a vocalist. She's a storyteller. She's incredible. Off the album, here's Die on This Hill.

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1: The OG Real Housewives of New York are coming back. It's Shelley Rome, and it's going to be a chaotic show. So we got a new teaser for the show called The Golden Life. Dorinda Medley, Luanda Lesseps, Ramona Singer, Sonia Morgan, Kelly Ben-Simone are going to be in Florida in the new series. So they say they're going to Florida for more zen life, but it's going to be as unfiltered and chaotic as ever. We don't have a release date yet, but it's going to be coming out in the fall on E! I'm so excited. That was one of my favorite casts.
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0: 95.5, the Palm Beach's number one hit music station. 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

Palm Beach's number one hit music station, Wild 95.5. It's Shelly Rome. Somber is in his glow-up fashion era as the new face of Valentino. He looked so good at the Met Gala on Monday night. Here's Homewrecker.

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1: 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Beater in 5 questions. You get paid. Waiting by the phone, of course. Why did somebody get going?

Hawaii's number one hit music station, Wild 95.5. It's Shelly Rome. We are still waiting and waiting and waiting and waiting for a new Rihanna album. In the meantime, we'll just continue enjoying the classics.

0: 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You could probably use an extra $1,000 right now. It's Shelly Rommel. We want to hook you up, okay? We've got many chances a day to win, 9 to be exact, 9 a.m. through 5 p.m. every hour, a grand at a time. You could do anything you want with this money. 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Be a little selfish. You deserve it. 9 o'clock, we've got your next chance to become $1,000 richer.
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Yo, what up? It's Shelly Rome. And how would you like to see Dave Matthews Band this summer? He's coming to West Palm Beach in May, and Wild 95.5 has your shot to see one of two big shows. 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

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Hey, it's Shelly Rom kicking off the hour now with a classic from Katy Perry. I love this song. It's one of my favorite songs of hers.

0: Wild 95.5. Belly Conrad lovers, it's been quite a time for us. This is Shelley Rome. So they're filming the Summer I Turned Pretty movie right now, and we've been seeing a lot of video come out of them filming, and in every scene, Conrad is smiling and Belly is smiling, and they're just hugged up and cuddling and holding hands and kissing, and that's all we want. I would take 2 hours of them just like sitting on the couch and cuddling and nobody else around.
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1: 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Why did somebody get ghosted? 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

Wild 95.5, the Palm Beach's number one hit music station. It's Shelly Brown. You want to get something off your chest? You want to say something on the radio? 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

0: 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Are you scrolling right now? What is all over your FYP? It's Shelley Rome. 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
1: 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You can do that now, just like in the car. I leave you with Bruno Mars off of his album, The Romantic. This is called Risk It All.

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2: On I-95 southbound at Donald Ross Road, the center lane of the exit ramp is closed by a broken down vehicle. Spot something on the roads? Call the traffic tip line, #250, keyword West Palm Traffic. I'm Ron Hersey.
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4: Good Thursday morning. I'm CBS 12 meteorologist Michael Ehrenberg. We're fair out the door this morning with mild temperatures, and we'll be looking at sunny to partly cloudy skies for today. It's getting hot with highs in the lower 90s with south winds at 5 to 10 miles per hour. Fair skies tonight, the low near 70, sunny to partly cloudy on Friday, highs again in the low 90s.
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The Palm Beach is number one hit music station, Wild 95.5. It's Fred. The Fred Show is on, and Zane on his first solo headlining arena tour. And we've got tickets for you when he comes to Miami in November. 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

0: okay with it if, you know, once we get on the first date and I'm able to kind of spill those beans in person.
1: Because also you're pretty limited to what, you know, the, where the relationship can go. I mean, you can't marry more than one person. So if Audrey's aspiration is to get married and have a family of her own, you're not going to, I mean, I guess you could do some of that, but you can't do all of it, which means I think somebody should have all that information ahead of time.
2: Thank you. That is how I feel.
0: I don't know. I mean, the last woman I dated, we dated for 2 years while I was married.
1: Okay, what happened to her? What happened to her? Did she want to get married and have kids and only for to find out that you already had all that? I mean, I'm not judging, but I think that everybody deserves to know that before they get into something.
0: Right, well, I mean, I'm the good guy here. She cheated on me.
2: Oh.
0: So.
1: Well, how can she cheat on? I mean, I guess she can cheat on you, but technically you, okay. So did she cheat on you or did she just go hook up with somebody else because it's not a monogamous?
3: Right.
0: Oh, I mean, you tell me. I mean, we were kind of serious together. I mean, yeah, I have a wife, but I mean, that's like a whole family thing. That's just like for like, you know, we were in love at one point, but now we're just best friends and we just dig it.
1: All right. So, Audrey, you found this out. Now you know that it's, I guess, okay, but it's not for you because you don't like the idea of sharing.
4: She just want her boyfriend to have a wife.
1: Right. I mean, I'm just,
4: you know,
1: wild. I can't believe it. You're so crazy for this, Audrey, but you don't want your boyfriend to have a wife and kids is what you're saying.
2: I know. I'm so unreasonable.
1: Yeah, that's really picky of you, but okay.
0: Your profile said you're interested in new things.
2: Well,
4: I think like bike riding.
1: I think that means like rollerblading and golf. Maybe some pickleball.
4: I don't think
1: that means, you know, operating in parallel with a wife and kids.
0: I guess teach their own.
1: And I have seen this.
2: I think it's shady.
1: You think it's shady? I agree that because I have run into this on dating apps in the past, and it's always very transparent.
3: Right.
1: Hey, I am married with kids. If you want to be married and have kids, then this isn't for you. Or if you don't like the idea of me having that, then that, you know what I mean? Like, you got to give somebody a chance to say yes or no from the beginning, Jeff, but I think you probably aren't saying this because you know that a lot of people who you might like to go out with wouldn't be into it. Am I right?
0: Okay, yes. Yes.
1: But I just don't know why you're surprised that it's not for her. But anyway, I'm just going to ask the question one more time, Audrey. Would you like to go out with Jeff again? Or I guess for the first time, we'll pay for it.
2: No, thank you.
1: Okay, Jeff.
4: Wow.
0: Rats.
1: Rats? Did you say rats?
0: Yeah.
1: Rats is right. Okay. Hey, Jeff, if what you're doing is okay in your life with your family, that's all good. I just think you have to tell people ahead of time, and then we don't find ourselves in this situation. Aren't there other people in the same situation as you? That aren't there places to go for that?
0: Yeah, I guess. Maybe I need to change my ways. I don't know.
1: Maybe. Guys, thank you so much for your time. Best of luck to both of you.
2: No, thanks. See you too. Everywhere I look.
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7: On the Turnpike, there's construction, Boynton Beach Boulevard to Lake Worth Road. On US 1, there's construction, Ocean Boulevard to Old Dixie Highway. Spot something on the roads, call the traffic tip line, #250, keyword West Palm Traffic. I'm Ron Hersey.
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0: Fred show, how many days can we get out of Kalen being bitten in the nose by a goose at a restaurant? And I was still getting DMs this morning from people going, oh, no, oh, she really did, when they saw the picture of her nose. And then the video of you go, I guess you could have staged the video of you going to CVS.
1: Oh, I
0: asking for a tetanus shot. But no, this wasn't a bit. Like, she really tried to make friends with a mother goose at a Mexican restaurant. And

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14: 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Watch for emergency vehicles on the scene of a crash. Okeechobee Boulevard at Haverhill Road. Watch for construction. Spot something on the roads, call the traffic tip line. #250, keyword West Palm Traffic. I'm Ron Hersey.
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38: Good Thursday morning. I'm CBS 12 meteorologist Michael Ehrenberg. We're fair out the door this morning with mild temperatures, and we'll be looking at sunny to partly cloudy skies for today. It's getting hot with highs in the lower 90s with south winds at 5 to 10 miles per hour. Fair skies tonight, the low near 70, sunny to partly cloudy on Friday, highs again in the low 90s.
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1: Good Thursday morning. I'm CBS 12 meteorologist Michael Ehrenberg. Fair sunny skies out the door. We'll be looking at lots of sunshine for today. Hot temperatures in the low to mid-90s this afternoon with light south winds at 5 to 10. Mainly clear tonight, lows in the low 70s, more sunshine with a few clouds on Friday with a high in the low 90s.
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1: 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Bella Hameen, the throwback throwdown. Name that tune battle we're playing next. If you know any throwback.

The Palm Beach's number one hit music station, Wild 95.5. It's Fred. The Fred Show is on. Hilary Duff is doing her first tour in over 20 years, and her first stop is in West Palm Beach this June. And we have a pair of tickets. 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
2: Palmetto Park Road at I-95. Emergency vehicle still reportedly on the scene of an earlier crash. Watch for a backup on Beeline Highway due to construction between Blue Heron Boulevard and North Lake Boulevard. Spot something on the roads? Call the traffic tip line. #250, keyword West Palm Traffic. I'm Ron Hersey.
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0: learned so much. Guys, did you know that Italy just made a move that pet owners everywhere are paying attention to? Sick pets are now officially recognized as a valid reason for paid emergency leave in Italy, meaning that if your pets get seriously ill, you can now take time off without losing income and focus on being there for them. To qualify, you would need documentation from a veterinarian. It is a small policy change, but it does speak to something bigger. So, yes, in Italy, they became the first country to recognize sick pets as a reason for paid leave, as it should be.
1: Yes. Mm-hmm. Love my people.
0: Yep. As it should be.
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0: 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Thank you so much for having us on today. We love you. We appreciate you. The iHeart app is where to go for anything you missed on the show today. Well, I would say the throwback throwdown, but we don't pay for the licensing on that. 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
0: 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Tomorrow is Friday. That means the Friday Throwback Dance Party is on. We'll do a new Waiting by the Phone. More Money with Shelly. 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Bye, guys.
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11: Not too long ago, Charlie XCX told Vogue the dance floor is dead, so now we're making rock music. So you can't really blame anybody for assuming at that point that Charlie's next album would be a rock and roll one.
12: I think a lot of fans connected these dots, but Charlie is now clarifying that she cheekily meant something else entirely.
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11: Charlie posted an edited clip on social showing her working in and around the studio sessions, and she captioned it. This is a video of me making a song called Rock Music. That's not actually rock music, which is funny because I never said I was making a rock album.
12: And she is correct. She only said that she was making rock music, which we now know is accurate.
11: But we also know Charlie is determined to not make a sequel to Brat. She even said it'd be sad if she just made another dance-heavy album. So while her next album might not be rock and roll, it will be different. It's expected later this year.
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15: The Turnpike and I-95 are both trouble-free and up to speed in both directions, but heads up, over on State Road 7 southbound approaching Forest Hill Boulevard, we've got a crash causing some blockage. And again, over on Glades Road at Boca Grove Boulevard is another collision. That's traffic. I'm Jamie Nunez.
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3: Good Thursday morning. I'm CBS 12 meteorologist Michael Ehrenberg. Fair sunny skies out the door. We'll be looking at lots of sunshine for today. Hot temperatures in the low to mid-90s this afternoon with light south winds at 5 to 10. Mainly clear tonight, lows in the low 70s, more sunshine with a few clouds on Friday with a high in the low 90s.
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9: 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I've got opening lines that experts say are the best. 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
1: Thursday already, woo! May 7th. It's going by fast. Summer's almost here.
2: Yeah, I feel it.
1: Ruby was telling me she's stressed out, and I said, do a little breathing. Breathe in, breathe out, three rounds, 10. Because she's being drained by other people's problems. I said, just...
3: This is a return to self meditative base experience.
1: Just do, listen to something like this.
3: A comfortable place to relax.
2: You know who's doing this now? Lil Jon.
1: Oh, yeah.
2: Meditation, well, like yoga.
4: No way Ryan's listening to that.
3: Let's take a moment to be still and transmute.
2: Yeah.
1: Yeah, I'm doing this all the time.
2: I can see you doing that,
4: no
2: actually.
4: No chance. Oh, yeah. For more than 2 minutes.
1: And then this is like a 14-minute program.
2: Yeah, that's what gets him through his day.
1: That's what gets me through my day. Do you know how hard it is to work with you guys sometimes? Like
2: yeah.
1: The challenges?
2: For
1: the
2: sure.
1: Patience,
2: a lot of energy.
1: I have to tell you. Should I just tell you now? Mark, you want me to say it now? Go for it.
4: No, later.
1: It's a bit...
5: I think later.
4: Yeah, later.
1: Later.
4: Yeah.
1: Later. I will tell you about the disaster that was my prep for my colonoscopy, which I couldn't go do because of the prep disaster.
2: Of course you messed this up somehow.
1: I overprepped.
2: Oh, no.
1: I didn't know you could overprep.
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1: So we hear the, you know, the awful opening lines that Michaela's guys, they send her the most priceless pickup lines, and they think that these pickup lines are going to hook her in.
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1: What is your dating app online line? Like the pickup line, right? Everybody who's smart, who studies this, says these are genuine pickup conversations. Are you ready, Michaela?
2: I am so ready.
1: So they say if a dude throws this out, it's like hookable. Like it's good. Mm-hmm. So first, what was the last show you binged?
3: Excellent question.
4: I do enjoy that.
1: What was that? What was it?
4: Oh, for me? Running Point.
1: Tanya?
3: Mine's Barbecue Brawl.
1: Barbecue Brawl.
4: Gonna attract different men with that show.
3: You learned so much
1: Yeah,
3: from
1: I was
3: it.
1: Gonna say, thank God you're taken. And were you on The Bachelor? Because I think I remember you. That's a pickup line.
4: Wait, no, it's not.
3: That's a horrible pickup line.
4: Yeah, that is cheese.com.
1: They say it works. Were you on The Bachelor? I think I remember you.
4: Ew.
1: So.
3: I like it, actually.
4: No.
1: I think the binge show question is a pretty good one.
4: I love it in general. Just like it's an icebreaker, even around friends.
1: All right. Openers that feel personal, fun, and easy to respond to are the ones that get good answers. So try it. Today's quote, ready?
4: Yes.
1: Everything in life is a win if your goal is to experience.
4: Nice.
1: Right? Just
4: yeah.
1: Experience it. You might not like it, but try it.
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1: Out of the incredible, inventive, and wild outfits at the Met Gala, I only spotted one that didn't involve footwear. 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
1: So if you are an intern and you've got a crush on your boss, check this out. What do you do about it? That's what Alexis is on the line calling about. Got to chime in on that. Coming up.
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0: It is Wild 95.5. All right, listen to this, Sissany, Tanya. Hi, Alexis. How are you?
1: Good. How are you?
0: I'm great, thank you. So you have a crush on your boss?
1: Yeah, it's someone I work for.
0: Okay. Are you an intern?
1: I'm an intern, but my internship's ending, and you know, nothing's ever happened. Like, I haven't approached him at work or anything. I've been pretty professional. The thing is, like, my internship is ending soon, and I'm wondering, like, you know, since I'm not going to be here any longer, is it okay to shoot my shot with this guy?
2: Yes.
0: Is it really?
2: Yeah, why not? You're not even going to be there.
0: A former intern? Really?
2: Yeah.
0: You can do that?
2: As long as you're not, like, working together anymore, who cares? I mean, even if you were, who cares?
0: Alexis, what is it that he does that's so attractive?
1: I really love how he takes charge. Like, he really knows what he wants. And, I mean, I love my job. So I just figured, like, I think we would hit it off outside the company, too, you know?
0: Yeah, I got you. What's the age difference?
1: He is 7 years older than me.
0: I mean, this to me, like, nothing.
2: Yeah.
0: That's nothing.
2: Like, when are you going to be done with the internship?
1: In about a month.
0: All right. So, well, Alexis, I think you can shoot your shot after the internship.
1: Sounds good.
0: Okay, and good luck.
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0: So would you believe Kendall Jenner's stunning Met Gala gown started out as a T-shirt? Tanya, you knew this, right? 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
2: Influencers are often called the stars of tomorrow, but a star of today is not on board with that prediction. Robert Downey Jr., Sissany, Tanya, sounded off on the Conversations for Our Daughter podcast, saying, when I hear people say the stars of the future are going to be influencers, I tell them, I don't know what world you're living in, but I think that is absolute horse beep. He specifically takes aim at influencers without much of a calling other than influencing. He hopes America's youth, you in the back room, America, you are the youth. And Robert Downey Jr. hopes you will do more. So there you go. Robert's return to the Marvel Universe as the villain, Dr. Doom, in Avengers Doomsday comes out this holiday season.
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2: Do you feel like there's more pressure these days to come up with a unique baby name?
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1: Let's get into it, Tanya.
2: Okay,
1: the trending report.
2: Yes, reactions are rolling in about Cameron Diaz and Benji Madden's baby name. They did not pick a normal name. And not that it's anyone's business, but the opinions are very mixed. The baby boy's name is Nodis Madden. Benji announced it on Instagram. He included a definition: sailor, navigator, voyager, one who embarks on a journey and fears not the unknown. So Cameron and Benji already have two kids. Their daughter is named Radix. She's 6. Their son is named Cardinal. He's 2. And now Nodis adds to the lineup.
3: I love all those names.
1: So I do see that celebrities, I think, they dig deeper into the unique name category.
2: Yeah, but I feel like they're back in the day, like there were these common names, you know, like Ashley's and Lauren's. And I feel like
3: I have friends that are naming their kids Henry and Avery and Austin.
2: Really?
3: Yeah.
2: And
1: yeah, but those are making a comeback, right?
3: But I'm just saying that just like normal. They're not out of the box.
2: Run of the mill.
3: Like, I feel like my kids' names are all very unique and different.
1: Yours are. You're good at that, though. Like, you're really good at that.
3: Thank you.
1: I was out with someone, and on the first date, she told me she has the name picked out for her girl and boy.
3: Oh. Well, this was someone you dated?
1: I went out with, yes.
3: And she told you this?
1: She did.
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1: Doing something at home for Mother's Day? Macy's has you covered for all your hosting needs. And you can get 40 to 60% off essentials for all your dining and entertaining needs. Mother's Day is Sunday, May 10th. 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LinkedIn is pretty amazing in helping you grow your small business. 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They cannot help you find space for your 3 desk drinks. And why do you have 3? 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

Wow, 95.5, it's Cherie. So Ed Sheeran recently shaved his head. He's rocking a buzz cut now, and he says he's going to keep it that way. I'm happy about it because I got to admit, he looks pretty hot.

0: So Pitbull, a.k.a. Mr. 305, is coming to the I Think next week, May 14th, with special guest Little John. And it's going to be a party, especially when he performs this hit.
1: He not working hard. Yeah, right. Picture that with a Kodak. Or better yet, go to

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Wild 95.5, it's Cherie. So Sabrina Carpenter has been performing with all the legends lately. First, she brought out Madonna during her Coachella set. Then she linked up with Stevie Nicks at the Met Gala, and they performed a Landslide together. I mean, she's just that girl. It's iconic.

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1: The Fred Show is back for Friday. 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

Live. It's Cherie. So Billie Eilish and Nat Wolff made a hard launch as a couple at her movie premiere last night. They looked gorgeous and giddy on the red carpet together. Her 3D concert film, Hit Me Hard and Soft, hits theaters tomorrow. When I was young, I fell in love.

Charisse. So Tyla shared that her first time meeting Rihanna was a bit awkward, saying when she went up to say hi, Riri left abruptly, telling her, "Sorry, I gotta go. My baby daddy's calling me." And Tyla was like, "Oop." 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

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It's Charisse, and it's a wrap for me. I'll be back tomorrow, same time, same place. Y'all know the vibes. Make sure you keep it locked. Matt Holiday is coming up next.

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The Palm Beaches, number one hit music station, Wild 95.5. So they were all on vacation, my family, at the lake house. I stayed back and I threw a rager at my house over the summer in high school. Filled up all the liquor bottles with water, and he never found out. What is that secret?

0: the Palm Beach's number one hit music station, Wild 95.5. What is the secret you have never told your dad? It's Matt Holliday, live of the night show. Happy Thursday. All right, here we go. What did you not tell him that's currently still going on?
1: If he knew, I'm dating his coworker.
0: So he doesn't know.
1: It's been happening for 3 months.
0: It's still
1: what
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Shout out to anyone else who has a tattoo on their shoulder, who looks at it every single time this song plays. Chainsmokers, man. Love this throwback on this TBT.

wild. 95.5, it's Matt, and you cannot miss the next Waiting by the Phone. 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

Boynton Beach, Jensen Beach, to Cuesta. What's good? It's Matt Holiday, and thanks for letting us be a part of your day. 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

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And just in case you were wondering how many F's this guy gives, the answer is zero. He will literally look his ex-girlfriend in the eye with her new boyfriend and say, I could do better. I love that attitude. Let's play Homewrecker.